I love to see you strut up and down the floor when you're talking to me. That baby talk, I like it like that.

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1: No desire and no intention to impose our form of government on anyone else. Millions of Iraqis are grateful for the chance they have been given.
2: Listen to the executive and you want the council of ministers to be in the Senate. No, no, no.

I got a song filled with shit for the strong-willed. When the world gives you a raw deal, set you off till you scream, piss off, screw you when it talks to you like you don't belong. It tells you

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I'm bonded to 'cause they're chasing me, but I'm part of you.

And that takes its time. About to check outside the game. And you know what I'm talking about. Just let me know if you wanna go to that home out on the range. They got a lot of nice girls.